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1: It's just us trying to hold on to what was. But out there, it's kill or be killed. The only thing left to fear.
2: Survivors.
3: There is a place that still remains.
1: Go.
2: I heard a voice on the radio. My name is Hig.
4: I'm Seema.
5: He's an unknown. We survived because we have rules about how to deal with unknowns.
4: I know he has real coffee. I miss music, singing on the way to the grocery store.
2: I miss the grocery store.
6: They're gonna keep coming. We can't hold them off forever.
7: Arm up!

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Okay, I gotta find oxygen. But you gotta stay here.